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1: Brought to you by Papa John's.
2: Good morning, Wednesday. It's 6 a.m. across the country, and hope you're feeling absolutely amazing this morning. I'm still busy waking up, but don't worry, I've got the best music coming up in this hour and the best chat as per usual, okay? It's Wednesday morning, smack bang, the middle of the working week. It's midweek madness in the studio. Also quite chilly in the studio as well. You know, it's definitely getting to the cooler months and the cooler season, which we are very excited about, I'm pretty sure. But the studio is very cold. Oh, someone give me a blanket, please. Anyway, I've got some fantastic music on the way. If you want to WhatsApp me, you can. Let me know how your day's gotten started at 0555-66-1071. Or you can jump on the phone, 800-1071. Kicking the show off, it's Mr. Bryan Adams, a legend. Can't stop this thing we started. It's Love 107.1.

0: Calvin Harris and Tom Grennan waking us up on a Monday morning. The morning show with Keegan on Love 107.1. It's officially on. It's approaching 10 past 6 a.m. across the country. Good morning. It's Wednesday. Just a couple of sleeps until we can feel that weekend again and we can have a bit of a lie in. I'm not going to lie. It's been quite a busy week so far, and in all the best way possible. Because, as you know, I've been yapping about the fact that it's my birthday this week, isn't it? And the plans have, you know, sort of started falling into place very nicely. I've rounded up a couple of friends and we're going to be celebrating over the weekend. And also, yesterday on the show, I invited you to come and celebrate with me on Friday night as well. And I said if you wanted to join in on all the fun on Friday night, then you could WhatsApp me to my WhatsApp line 0555 66 1071, and I could send you the invitation and I can send you the details, and we can make the circle and the party a little bit bigger on Friday. That's essentially what I would like to do on Friday. If that is something that you would like to do as well, let's celebrate just life in general on Friday. My birthday is actually on Saturday, but I thought Friday night would be a nice excuse just to go and, you know, gallivant in the streets for a little bit. And there are so many awesome places in and across the UAE to go and do that. I have found one specific place though, one of my absolute favorite places, and they've just launched a brand new Friday night brunch. I know, they're calling Friday nights a brunch. It's so fun. Brunch culture in the UAE is massive. And you know what? We're just being part of it. We're being part of that big culture, right? How are you feeling this morning? It's Wednesday. What was your Monday and Tuesday like? Are you excited that we are that much closer to the weekend? Are you happier that, you know, I guess like we on in the middle of the month already? Well, tomorrow's the middle of the month. It's the 14th today. How are we feeling in general? Like, what's this year been like for you? I know it's been quite a chaotic one, you know, in the weirdest sense, but also it brought about a good sense of hope and a lot of, I guess, transformation, specifically in my life as well. So, yeah, I'm very excited about that. I've got the coffee. Let me just see if the... Good morning.
1: Hello, brother, I'm down.
0: Okay, can you please leave it at security?
1: At the table.
0: Okay, yes, thank you so much.
1: Thank you.
0: Awesome. That's the driver for the delivery. Just ordered a coffee. Definitely need it this morning. And I hope that you are having your coffee and you're enjoying the music and you are awake and you are ready to rock and roll on a Wednesday morning. Thank you so much for joining. Again, that WhatsApp number is 0555 66 1071. So let's get in touch with each other, right? Let's play you some Girls Aloud, The Promise, on The Morning Show on Love 107.1.

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just a nice little reminder that sometimes the three most powerful words are the easiest to forget, right? And I want to challenge you this morning, wherever you are heading to. Maybe you are heading to the gym, you're coming back home from the gym to get ready for work this morning. Make sure that the people in your life that you love hear those three words from you this morning, okay? It's so important. And also, it does a world of good. You could literally give somebody a great day just by saying that, okay? So I'll challenge you this morning. Tell people in your life, people that matter to you, people that you see often, that you love them. Not to get it in return, but really just to acknowledge somebody and admire somebody for what they're doing. I love you. It goes a long way. It's National I Love You Day today on the 14th of October 2026, and we are celebrating those three words, I love you, right here on Love 107.1. And hey, even better, if you want to do a nice little shout out to somebody that's listening to the radio right now, why don't you do that? Why don't you send over a voice note or a message to my WhatsApp line at 0555-661071. It's National I Love You Day today, and I'm encouraging you to share a bit of love on this beautiful Wednesday morning to somebody that you care about, someone that you are thinking about right now, someone that matters to you in your life. And look, it doesn't always have to be your partner. It can be somebody else. It can be someone that, you know, maybe hasn't heard that in a while. And maybe it's a nice little reminder for you to say that to yourself as well. I love you. When you look in the mirror this morning, say, I love you, you know? I think it's very, very important. Well, here's me saying I love you to you on Love 107.1. Honestly, it's awesome to hear from you. So that number is 0555-661071. Or you can jump on the phone at 800-1071. National I Love You Day today. What a better day to celebrate it than on a Wednesday when we're playing you some good music. Teddy Swims on this one. It's Bad Dreams. It's the morning show on Love 107.1.

It's the morning show in Love 107.1. That's Ariana Grande. How are we feeling this morning? 20 past 6am across the Emirates, and it's National I Love You Day today. Right here on Love 107.1. You know we love to celebrate love, and you know what? It's

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0: It's my favorite, Chris Brown on Love 107.1. A very good morning to you. It's Wednesday, the 14th of October. You've got the morning show on. My name's Keegan. Thank you so much for joining me this morning. It happens to be National I Love You Day. Three words that we tend to forget to say to the people that we actually love. You know, it's those three words that actually really matter, and they matter the most every single day. But today we are celebrating it even more right here on Love 107.1. So I've asked you, when last, you know, was the last time you told that person that you love them? It might have been last night, it might have been this morning, it might have been every single day since you've been together, or it doesn't even have to be a romantic partner. It could be anybody. It could be your brother, your sister, your dad, your mom. Right? It's, even though those three words are so easy to give out and to dish out, we hardly do it. We hardly do it with just that acknowledgement that somebody needs to hear that, right? So I've asked you to message me on the WhatsApp line at 0555-66-1071. Let me know if you have said I love you recently, or maybe you needed that word of encouragement this morning, just to, you know, reach out to that person that you actually love, just to remind them that you're still thinking about them, that you do, in fact, love them. I've got a message here from Priya on the WhatsApp line. She says, good morning, Keegan. I just sent my mom a message telling her I love her. We speak every day, but I don't actually say it enough. You see, that's the thing, right? We speak to our loved ones every day, but sometimes we forget to say I love you. The easiest three words to say, and sometimes we just forget, and that's fine. We humans, right? Marcus, I see your message as well, bud. Marcus says, good morning, Keegan. I told my wife I love her this morning. She said, what have I done? So apparently, I need to say it more often. That's the thing as well, right? I'm pretty sure we all have our own stories about that. Because the minute you say you love someone, sometimes they look at you and be like, do you need something? Do you want me to give you something? What do you want? What do you want? But today is National I Love You Day. So if there is one thing that you can do today is share a little bit of love wherever you're going to today, okay? It could be at your workplace. It could just be at your home just before you leave the house, or maybe in the car. Maybe you've got a loved one sitting right next to you or in the back seat. You know, just say it out loud. I love you. It's National I Love You Day today, and we are celebrating it right here on Love 107.1. If you want to give a special shout out to someone special on the radio this morning, you can. You can message me on the WhatsApp line. 0555-66-1071, or jump on the phone 800-1071. I've got a love legend up next.
1: Hey, come on. You take me back in time. These are the legends of music.

It's Clean Bandit, Demi Lovato on Solo. It's approaching a quarter to 7 o'clock across the Emirates. It's the morning show with Keegan. It's live right now. A very good morning to you. It's Wednesday, smack bang, middle of the working week. It's just a couple more sleeps until the weekend. I know, that deep breath, that sigh, saying, Keegs, oh, I can't just wait for that weekend. Well, let me tell you, me neither, okay? I'm celebrating a birthday this weekend, and it's just been a lot of party planning and just trying to gather friends and loved ones together so that we can celebrate together, right? But I do this thing where every single evening I sit and I think about, what can I share on the radio in the morning? Because I love when things are, I guess, like brand new and fresh, and it's hip and happening. And the one thing that I'm pretty sure you and I both have noticed is how people have now started doing the weight loss journeys, and they're on specific diets, and you know, it's calorie deficit, and like it's sort of like the common conversation that you are hearing now in and amongst your groups of friends, at the office, at the gym. You know, everyone's counting calories, and it's only the weekends where we treat ourselves, but in the week we are meal prepping, we are doing things that are, I guess, is going to be good for our bodies and our minds as well, because what you put in your body also affects your mind, right? Well, new study, you know me, I love a good study. I love when researchers go out and actually do something of importance, right? So there's a new study that actually shows that men, we don't stick to diets as much as women do. And there's a reason for that. Okay, so the new study suggests that men face two major hurdles when trying to lose weight. Here they are. Okay, they see dieting as too restrictive. They often view it as something mainly aimed at women. And research has also found that us men may respond better when weight loss is framed as a challenge or competition rather than a diet. Yeah, it sounds a bit right, to be honest. This is why we like being competitive on the football field, on the tennis courts, wherever, right? It's like you want to be active, you want to lose that weight while you're being active. Well, support from a partner also plays a big role. While setting small goals and seeing quick results can help keep motivation up. So for instance, if your partner is maybe on a diet and they are motivating you to do meal prepping every single evening for the next day, it does motivate you. I've got friends that do that, to be honest. And let me tell you, it's usually the girlfriend or the wife that inspires the guy to want to, you know, be a little bit more determined when it comes to how strict and how disciplined they are, right, with their meal prepping and with their diets, etc. Maybe you are in the same boat right now and you're saying, Keegs, you know what, I tried it for like 3 months, 4 months, maybe not even, tried it for like a couple of weeks and it just didn't work out for me. I'm a guy and I can get behind this research. You know, it just is not something that is flowering in my head. It's not of importance in my life. But also now you get like all these different medications, right, that people are on to lose the weight, and you think, oh my goodness, you're probably so disciplined, you've lost so much weight, and then actually they've just been on certain medications. Each of their own. But we're talking about dieting here this morning. Apparently men are not as disciplined as women when it comes to dieting. Is that a true or false statement? Maybe you are a guy listening to this right now and you're saying, Keegs, no, I've been very disciplined over the longest time and I have done this all by myself, solo. Let me know, 800-1071, or you can jump on the WhatsApp line, 0555-66-1071. Here's the Jonas Brothers and Bailey Zimmerman on Strong Enough on Love 107.1.

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It's Stella Lefty, Boston, on the morning show on Love 107.1. It's Wednesday morning, smack bang, the middle of the working week. Hey, I'm Keegan, and it's approaching 7 o'clock across the Emirates. And look, it's, you know what, there's a brand new study that says that men are just hopeless at dieting. We just don't give it enough time to simmer. We are very much about competition, and we couldn't really care about dieting. Yes, we'll do the meal prep, and yes, we'll be in the gym and lose the weight, etc. But the dieting thing is very... you know, it's not for every guy. Let's just put it that way. And that's what new research have said, okay? And I've asked you if this is true. Maybe you relate to this in some kind of way. Maybe you're listening to this and saying, Keegs, yep, I am that guy. I don't really believe in dieting. It's quite a cringy thing to say. If it's a competition, I'll get behind it. If not, count me out. And let's not think about a diet per se, right? It's very restrictive. Well, I've asked you when you've let me know. So Priya's messaged in. Priya says, my husband says he doesn't diet. He's, just trying to get fit. But the minute I say we'd compete to see who loses the most weight, then he suddenly is very interested. There we go. And that's exactly what the scientists have proved, is that men are just way too competitive. So they don't necessarily want to just like start a diet. It's, you know, what's in it for them? Can we gain something from it? You know what I mean? A very interesting one there. And then also Tabo's message in. Tabo says, Keegan, that's so true. The word diet makes me think of eating lettuce for the rest of my life. Tell me I can have my biryani and we'll talk. Oh, do you know what, Tabo? You and me both, my friend. Me and you and me both. I love me a good biryani. But also I love, taking walks, and I love being active. So I always try and give the balance, you know, to make the balance. I was also saying that we live in a time now where we've got so much medications and things to take to help us lose the weight a lot quicker. And dieting is, you know, it's still something that is very important. And I know that's still practiced by a lot of people, but not apparently... because of the studies, not a lot of guys like to commit to a diet per se. Very interesting facts there on a Wednesday morning. Hey, let me know how you feeling this morning. It's Wednesday, a couple more sleeps until the weekend, okay? Also, my birthday week as well. So we've been hyping it all the way up. On Friday and Saturday, I get to celebrate. And I've actually extended the invitation to you as well. So if you are not doing anything on Friday night, why don't you message me? 0555-661-071. I'll send you the invitation privately, and we can celebrate together. How lovely would that be? Here's Galantis and David Guetta, Little Mix with Heartbreak Anthem on Love 107.1.

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4: BBC News with Emily Thomas. 11 sailors are missing after a cargo ship was sunk by a drone off Bulgaria's Black Sea coast. It was one of two vessels attacked on Tuesday. Russia said it attacked vessels accused of delivering military supplies to Ukraine. President Zelensky has said Ukraine received no warning from its partners last night about Russian ballistic missiles that hit the capital, Kyiv. He said such intelligence was crucial to help save lives. The spokesman for the Saudi-led coalition says three missiles have been intercepted and destroyed north of Riyadh. He also said a warning would be issued shortly for people to evacuate part of the Yemeni capital, Sana'a, which is held by the Houthis, ahead of what he called a special operation. The BBC says the Taliban government in Afghanistan has suspended the transmission of the broadcaster's content across FM radio. The BBC said it was working with the authorities to address the situation. Flights have been suspended at Nuremberg Airport in Germany. The airport said it was down to an in-flight emergency without specifying what that was. It added that a flight from Corfu to Nuremberg had since landed safely. Rwanda has signed a 10-year deal to host Africa's first Formula One race in more than three decades. The event, which will be called the African Grand Prix, will start in the early 2030s. Pope Leo is in hospital for surgery to remove a lump found on his lung. Cheering crowds welcomed the 71-year-old to Gemelli Hospital in Rome after a short drive from the Vatican. On Sunday, the Pope said the nodule on his lung had been detected early. World News from the BBC.
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0: with Keegan. 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
1: Yes, smack bang, the middle of the working week. Welcome to Wednesday. We are 14 days into October. This is the morning show with Keegan. And it's just gone 3 minutes after 7 o'clock across the Emirates. A very, very good morning. Look, hopefully you're feeling absolutely amazing. I've had a very, very nice warm cup of coffee this morning and I'm feeling it, okay? We're just that much closer to the birthday as well. We've been hyping it up and I've sent you an invitation as well, okay, to message me on the WhatsApp line at 0555-661071. If you want to come and join me on Friday night to come and celebrate my birthday with me, that would be awesome. I spend every single morning with you, so it's only right that I extend an invitation to you, right? So look, if you want to get a private invitation, message me right now, 0555-661071. Also, your favorite artist, Usher, he's celebrating his birthday today. So we are speaking all things Usher. We are playing his music. We are celebrating his musicality and his great artistry. Also, National I Love You Day today. So if you are in the car driving to work and you've got someone special next to you, just look over for a quick second and say, I love you today. Okay, we're celebrating love on Love 107.1 and all the good things. 800-1071 as well if you want to jump on the phone. Let's kick off this hour with some Usher. Here he is with a Boyfriend. Feel good vibes right here on Love 107.1. Turn it up on your radio. Hey, I'm Keegan.

It's Dua Lipa on the morning show on Love 107.1. It's 11 minutes after 7 o'clock across the Emirates. Good morning. Happy Wednesday. And hey, quick question for you. Are you working or hardly working? You know, this is the question now that's being trending online. People are trying to find easy ways out of doing hard work and still earning a good amount of salary or just money every single month, right? For doing pretty much nothing. They just, you know, the new generation now just don't really want to be working hard. They just want to be earning a lot of money, which is funny to me because I definitely wasn't raised like that. I was raised in a house where everything that you did, you got merited for. So the amount of hard work, you got applauded for that. You know, you got good grades, you got applauded for that. You did extra chores in the house, you got applauded for that. People now don't really care about the applauds. They just want to have a soft life but still earn a decent amount of money so that they can still live that luxurious life. So someone on Reddit actually asked, what's the highest paying job that requires the least amount of effort? Like, this was a real question that somebody asked Reddit, okay? And some of the answers were wild. So some people actually replied to that question. And one person said that they claim to earn around $27 an hour as a parking lot security guard. So basically just, you know, staying awake in a parking lot. And that's roughly around 100 dirhams an hour. I mean, not the most, I guess, like, you know, satisfying job, but for some people it's fine. It is a job, right? And it's, you hardly working, you have to just stay awake in a parking lot. So, you know, some people saying that. Another claimed a safety manager earned six figures but spent most of the day playing video games at work. A safety manager just sitting in the office playing video games and still earn six figures. Can you imagine that? And then there are truck drivers at remote mines. They're reportedly making up to $300,000 a year. That's over $1 million. But they're working 12-hour shifts. So, yes, they are, you know, they're working remotely in these mines and maybe hardly working, but still they've got to be there for 12 hours. So, you know, it's like the pros and the cons. For making over $1 million a year, I mean, you know, for some people that's actually, that's decent, and they wouldn't mind the 12-hour shift. So if you could get paid a fortune to do a job that required very little effort, what would you do? And look, some people are earning money just being on social media as well, okay? Or going to try new foods, or just basically, you know, having their face on ads and really earning a lot of money. Mm-hmm. I, as a radio presenter, need to do a couple of jobs. So this is not my only job, right? But it's all fun and games when you're doing something that, you know, you're passionate about and it doesn't feel like you are, you know, spending any time at work. This honestly is a dream come true for me. But if you could get paid a fortune to do a job that required very little effort, what would that job be? Let me know. 800-1071 on the phone lines, or you can message me at 0555-66-1071. If you could get paid a fortune,

on the phone lines, or you can message me at 0555-66-1071. If you could get paid a fortune to do a job that required very little effort, what would that be? Let me know, okay? Here's Robin S. Show Me Love on Love 107.1. 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

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If you could get paid a fortune for doing a very easy job, what would that job be? Now, I went online and I went to go and check the couple of jobs that, you know, don't require a lot of effort, but people actually get paid for it. Number one here is a Netflix and movie reviewer. I mean, imagine getting paid to watch films and TV shows, and then you just have to rate them. You get paid for that, okay? A video game tester as well, you know, playing games before they launch. That you can get paid for as well. Professional food taste tester. You taste chocolates, crisps, drinks, or new menu items, and you give your honest feedback, and you get paid for that as well. You can be a professional

0: Sleep, and now this one stood out to me. I mean, people getting paid to sleep. So researchers sometimes pay participants to take part in sleep studies, and you just get paid to sleep and just give you a review to these researchers. How interesting is that? Website and app tester. So companies pay people to try websites and apps. Okay, I've heard that one before. A mattress tester. So all you've got to do is just test beds, pillows for comfort. And again, just, you know, give your feedback so that the people can do their job and create those mattresses and pillows that are comfy to sleep on. A perfume tester and a luxury hotel mystery guest. Imagine getting paid just to enter a luxury hotel and leave a nice little TripAdvisor Google review, and you're actually getting paid for that. Interesting. What is something that, you know, you would like to do, earn a fortune for it, but it requires very little effort, and maybe it was just something really bizarre? Wrong answers only. It could literally be anything. What would that look like for you? Like, if you had to just think out loud really quickly and say, Keegs, you know what? If I could do this specific job and get paid for it, I would love that. I would love that. 800-1071. You can WhatsApp me 0555-66-1071. I've got the click coming up next.
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0: All right, starting you off with some local news here. Global Village is back. 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And with the cooler months approaching, it's time to start planning those evenings out again. I am so excited to go and visit Global Village. Definitely one of my places to go during the cooler months. And also, Shakira and Burna Boy's World Cup anthem called Die Die has officially passed 1 billion views on YouTube, making it one of the 10 fastest videos to reach that milestone. It's Shakira's 7th video to join YouTube's billion views club, while Burna Boy celebrates his first. The song has also topped Billboard's global charts and continues to dominate YouTube's global top songs charts. Love that song, Die Die. More of the click in an hour.
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3: All right, a quick look on the roads this morning. Roads aren't looking too bad in our capital of Abu Dhabi. The only road to watch out for is Al Ain Road. That's slow moving there past Abu Dhabi University. And the E311 in Dubai, Sheikh Mohammed bin Zayed Road, seeing slight congestion. That's passing JVC. And on Al Khail Road as well, there is also just slight congestion this morning. And that again is at on that intersection through JVC and Al Khail. And then on Emirates Road, there does look like there looks, you know, like slight delays as well as you passing Hamdan Sports Complex. Hesse Street also starting to see that slow moving traffic passing JVC, and then Rashid Street is bumper to bumper there passing Zabil Park. That's the only traffic that I've got to report. If you do see anything else on the roads that you'd like to report, let me know. 800-1071, if it is safe to do so. For Love 107.1 traffic, I'm Keegan.
1: Could I ask for something more?
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0: impossible question. You have 1 minute to turn the volume up. This message will melt in 5 seconds.
1: Okie dokie, your favorite time of the hour. It's the impossible question. Let's see if you know it. And if you do think you know it and want to be rated the smartest person in the UAE, give me a call, 800-1071. Here we go. I can repeat everything you say, but I never speak first. What am I? I can repeat everything you say, but I never speak first. What am I? Your clues this morning go like this. You might hear me when you shout somewhere very quiet. Clue number two, I repeat your words, but I'm not a person copying you. Clue number three, you might hear me in a cave, a tunnel, or between big mountains. And clue number four, I need your voice to exist, but I don't have a voice of my own. What is the impossible question today? 800-1071.
2: Can I guess? Tell me again. You're asking me nonsense.
1: All right. I can repeat everything you say, but I never speak first. What am I? You might hear me when you shout somewhere very quiet. I repeat your words, but I'm not a person copying you. You might hear me in a cave, a tunnel, or between big mountains. I need your voice to exist, but I don't have a voice of my own. If you think you know it, 800-1071. Picture yourself in a cave and you shout out aloud. What do you hear when you shout? What is that you hear when you shout? Okay, 800-1071.

0: impossible question. You have 1 minute to turn the volume up. This message will melt in 5 seconds.
1: Okie dokie, your impossible question went like this morning. I can repeat everything you say, but I never speak first. What am I? Your clues were, you might hear me when you shout somewhere very quiet. Clue number two, I repeat your words, but I'm not a person copying you. Clue number three, you might hear me in a cave, a tunnel, or between big mountains. Let's see if you know it. Good morning.
2: Good morning.
3: Hello, good morning.
1: Hi, good morning. Who am I speaking to?
3: This is Jodine from South Africa.
1: Yo, nice to speak to you on a beautiful Wednesday morning. Do you think you know the answer?
3: I do think I know the answer, yes.
1: Yes, go for it.
3: I think it's an echo.
1: Yes, well done, well done, well done. It was too easy for you, eh?
3: Yeah, that was kind of easy.
1: It was kind of easy, I think, especially with the clues. Where in South Africa are you from?
3: I'm from Cape Town.
1: Which part?
3: Wellington.
1: Nice, my fellow Cape Townian. I like that. Well, it's so nice to meet you on Love. And yeah, continue listening, okay?
3: Great, great. Have
1: All
3: a great
1: right,
3: day.
1: Thank you. Too. Bye. Good morning.
4: Hello, good morning, Keeping. How
1: Hello,
4: are you?
1: Hello, yes. I'm good.
4: How are you?
1: Oh, I'm good. It's so good to speak to you on a Wednesday morning. Do you think you know the answer?
4: Yes, I think this is the echo when you get, when you are in the cave or in the mountain, the echo you get from the your own sound.
1: Yes.
4: So whatever it is.
1: Yes, well done, man. Honestly, well done. I know it was. I think the clues also gave it away a little bit. But honestly, I appreciate you for calling, yeah? Have a good day.
4: Thank you so much.
1: Thank
4: Make
1: you.
4: Make it more difficult, my dear.
1: I
4: Thank
1: will.
4: You.
1: Okay, bye-bye. See you, bye.
4: Thank you.
1: Good morning.
5: Good morning. This is Nadim. I know your answer to your question.
1: Yes.
5: It's not so impossible.
1: Yeah, it's not that impossible this morning. What's the answer?
5: I think 100% I know.
1: Yes, go for it.
5: I think it's an echo, right?
1: Yes, it's an echo. You're right.
5: Yep. Okay.
1: Wait, you
5: wasn't
1: said it,
5: that hard.
1: You said it wasn't that impossible for you, eh? It was too easy.
5: Yeah.
1: No, it's amazing. Honestly, thank you so much for calling. Have yourself a good Wednesday. See ya.
5: Thank you. Bye.
1: Thank you. Bye. Good morning.
6: Hey, good morning.
1: Hi, good morning. Who am I speaking to?
6: I'm Hamid.
1: Nice to speak to you on a Wednesday morning. Do you think you know the answer?
6: Yes, the answer is I'm an echo.
1: Yes, you are so right, man. Well done, it is an echo. When last have you heard your own echo?
6: Yesterday, I believe.
1: Was it in the bathroom while you were singing?
6: No, actually.
1: Okay, fine. No problem. What are you getting up to today? Are you on your way to work?
6: Yes, I'm like almost reaching there.
1: Oh, so. Okay, fantastic.
6: Yes,
1: well,
6: it'll be like a Wednesday.
1: All right. Well, have yourself a good Wednesday. I appreciate you calling, yeah? Thank you so much. All right.
6: Thank you.
1: Bye. Could I ask for something more?
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1: All right, a quick look on the roads this morning on a beautiful Wednesday morning. In our capital of Abu Dhabi, the E22 Al Ain Road is seeing slow moving traffic down there, and that's passing at Abu Dhabi University. So just give yourself some extra time if you are using that road to work. In Dubai, the E311 Sheikh Mohammed bin Zayed Road congested, passing at JVC, and the E44 Al Khail Road is also bumper to bumper this morning, and that again is at that intersection of Al Khail and JVC. Just there. And then the E611 Emirates Road also seeing slow moving traffic passing Hamdan Sports complex. The E44 also congested if you're making your way past Dubai Design District. Now, on Umm Sakeem Street, you will find slow-moving traffic, and that is if you're passing Dubai Hills Estate. Hesse Street, also starting to see that slow-moving traffic there as well, passing JVC. And then on Sheikh Zayed Road, if you are making your way through towards the IFC Business Bay, you will find yourself in at least 10 minutes of traffic over there. And then on Al Etihad Road, there's congestion this morning, and that is heading through Al Nida area. If you do see anything else, let me know at 800-1071 if it is safe to do so. For Love 107.1 Traffic, I'm Keegan.
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1: Okie dokie, our artist that changed the world this morning started young, okay? And it's his birthday today. He was born on the 14th of October 1978, making him 48 years old today. He appeared on a talent show called Star Search as a 13-year-old, helping launch his career that made him the R&B superstar that he is today. Confessions was a monster album, okay? It was released back in 2004 and it sold around 1.1 million copies in its first week in the US. He helped launch Justin Bieber as well back in 2008. He was the executive scooter for Justin Bieber through their joint venture. Fantastic stuff there as well. And also, he headlined the Super Bowl halftime show in February of 2024. Here he is accepting an award.
2: Getting here has definitely not been easy. But it has been worth it. I have a lot of people that I want to thank, but before I get into any of that, by the way, I should caution you that I like to talk. This Life Achievement Award, I don't know, man. Is it too early for me to receive it? Because I'm still running and gunning, and I still love like I did when I was 8 years old.
1: He's absolutely incredible. We celebrate his birthday today. It is, of course, Usher with Caught Up on Love 107.1.

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4: BBC News with Roisin Hasty. Pope Leo has been diagnosed with lung cancer and had part of his right lung removed. The Vatican says doctors found a cancerous growth during surgery in Rome. A former gang leader has been sentenced to 40 years in prison for his role in the murder of the American rapper Tupac Shakur. Prosecutors argue that although Dwayne Kiefer Davis did not fire the gun himself, he was the ringleader of the gang that shot Tupac. Saudi Arabia says four people have been wounded by debris from two Houthi missiles that are intercepted over the capital, Riyadh. The Saudi Civil Defence Agency said 15 homes were damaged. President Zelensky says a Russian missile attack has hit an energy facility and a residential building in Ukraine's capital, Kyiv, killing one person. He also pointed out that for the second night in a row, there was no advance warning from Ukraine's allies. Earlier, President Trump denied a suggestion that the US had stopped sharing intelligence with Ukraine. Colombia's peace tribunal has indicted 10 former members of the FARC guerrilla group for alleged war crimes targeting indigenous communities. One incident cited was in Caquetá in 1997, when Marxist rebels allegedly killed seven indigenous people they accused of collaborating with their opponents. The artificial intelligence company OpenAI says it's discovered a hidden recording device in one of its offices. The maker of ChatGPT says an employee has been sacked and arrested. And researchers in Britain have discovered a new species of dinosaur after a fossil from southern England was re-examined for the first time in more than a century. A PhD student was investigating the skulls of dinosaurs when he was handed one, which he later realised was unique. The 5-metre-long tiger-like predator is believed to have been an agile and very fierce dinosaur. BBC News.
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1: It's 8:01 across the country. A very good morning to you. It's Wednesday morning, smack bang the middle of the working week. It's midweek madness in the studio as well. Okay, having so much fun with you. It's the morning show with Keegan until 10 a.m. Thank you so much for hanging out. Keep those messages coming through to the WhatsApp line at 0555-661071, or you can give me a call, 800-1071. It's National I Love You Day. Three words that we seldom use for the right people, and sometimes just acknowledging the people in our lives that maybe need those three words today just to, you know, get them through it. So it's National I Love You Day today. If you are in the car right now listening to this and there's someone special sitting right next to you or at the back of the car, just mention it. I love you. It does go a long, long way. Also, you can give your I love you shout outs on the radio and I'll read it out for you as well. 800-1071, okay? Also, if you have any newborns and you are thinking of a name to give them, well, there's apparently a new study that shows lucky boy and girl names, so I could help you with maybe choosing a name for your child. Yes, all right, well, keep the messages coming through. 0555-661071. It's National I Love You Day today. We're spreading the love on Love 107.1. Here's Kehlani kicking off this hour with Folded. Turn it up on your radio. It's the morning show.

It's the morning show in Love 107.1. That's Years and Years with a song called King. It's 10 past 8 across the country. A very good morning to you. A couple of sleeps until the weekend. I know you're excited about that. A couple of messages coming through as well. Tandy's messaging. She says, good morning, Keegan. Enjoying all the music this morning on my way to work. Thanks, Tandy, for messaging. I appreciate that. And also, apparently, your baby's name might have a little superstar power. If you're a parent listening to this or you are about to be a parent, there's a new study that looked at successful people in sport and entertainment. Guess the girl's name that topped the list. We speak about it every single day on the show. Taylor. Yes, Taylor topped the girls' list, thanks to Taylor Swift. And for the boys, it was Nikola, inspired by basketball superstar Nikola Jokic. Emma and Carlos also made the top two in their categories, thanks to Emma Stone, Emma Raducanu, and Carlos Alcaraz. Yes. So if you are thinking about baby names for your kids, your future kids, well then maybe Taylor could be a good girl's name, because apparently, because of research, it's topped the most successful girl's name list. Now, I'll read out the rest of the list, okay, for you. So the 10 luckiest girl names are Taylor, Emma, Frances, Arena, Naomi, Chloe, Jane, Jessica, Jessie, and Michelle. And if you are one of those, and you have one of those names, you've got superpower. You've got, yeah, you have a lucky name. And for the top 10 luckiest boys' names, it's Nikola, Carlos, Jeff, Novak, Raphael, Aaron, Lamar, Patrick, Shai. Interesting. Now I'm looking at this list, and I have one question. Where is the name Keegan? Keegan is not on the list. How is that possible? How is that possible? All right, so tell me, do you have a story behind your name? And do you think that your name sounds like a future superstar name? Maybe you are a parent-to-be, okay, and you are struggling to find names. Hopefully I've helped you decide on a superstar name for your future kid. Or if your kid's name was in the top 10 list for boys and girls, let me know as well. What are their names so we can give them a nice special shout-out on the radio this morning? 800-107-71, or you can WhatsApp me 0555-66-1071. Here's one of my favorites of all time. It's Simply Red on Love 107.1 with Stars. You know what to do. Turn it up on your radio. Let's sing along together. It's Wednesday morning. It's approaching 8:15 across the Emirates. Also 14 days into the beautiful month of October.

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3: All right, kicking it off with some local news here for you. Some great news, actually. Global Village is back. Season 31 officially opens today, the 14th of October, bringing back the international pavilions, street food, live entertainment, and all those little shopping finds that you absolutely don't need, but somehow you end up buying. And with the cooler months approaching, it's also time to start planning those evenings out. Let me tell you, okay, I absolutely love going to Global Village. I spend loads of money there. And into entertainment news now, Shakira and Burna Boy's World Cup anthem, Die Die, has officially passed 1 billion views on YouTube, making it one of the 10 fastest videos to reach that milestone. It's Shakira's 7th video to join YouTube's billion views. While Burna Boy celebrates his first, the song has also topped Billboard's Hot 100 as well, global charts, okay? It's a massive milestone for both of those artists. I mean, a great song. We love to play it here on Love 107.1 as well. So, let me tell you, let's celebrate them as well, okay? Let's celebrate them right here on the show for reaching that 1 billion mark. More of The Click in an hour.
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2: All right, a quick look on the roads this morning in our capital of Abu Dhabi. Nothing to report on this morning. Roads are free flowing, which is great news. And into Dubai right now, the E311 Sheikh Mohammed bin Zayed Road seeing slight congestion passing a JVC this morning. Also, please watch out for an accident on the E44 Al Hail, and that is if you are heading through towards Al Khuz this morning. Okay, so just please watch out for that. The E611 Emirates Road seeing slight delays as you are heading past Hamdan Sports Complex this morning. The E44 is still congested a little bit around that Dubai Design District, and that is Ras Al Khor Road. On Sakim Street, we are seeing heavy congestion, and that's passing Dubai Hills Estate. Hesse Street still seeing that slow moving traffic there as well, passing JVC. And if you are heading through towards Business Bay and DIFC's area on Sheikh Zayed Road, you can expect slight delays as you are heading through down there. And then Al Etihad Road also heavily congested this morning if you are passing through Al Nada area. If you do see anything else that you'd like to report, let me know. 800-1071 for Love 107.1 traffic. I'm Keegan.
0: Feel the love across the UAE. All day. 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

0: What?
1: You know what I'm talking about.
0: What? What's going down?
2: What's that thing on the morning show with Keegan?
0: Hey. Let's do it.
3: Yes, it's your favorite time of the 8 o'clock hour. It's the What's That Thing? If you think you know what that thing is this morning, the phone number is 800-1071. Are you ready to play? Let's play What's That Thing? Clue number one, I'm small, but I have a surprisingly strong grip. Clue number two, I open when you squeeze me. And clue number three, I stop your clothes from flying away when they're drying outside. What is that thing this morning?
4: Can I guess? Tell me again. You're asking me nonsense.
3: All right, clue number one is I'm small, but I have a surprisingly strong grip. Clue number two, I open when you squeeze me. Clue number three, I stop your clothes from flying away when they're drying outside. Very, very easy this morning, okay? 800-1071 if you think you know it.

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1: You know what it is.
2: What?
3: You know what I'm talking about.
2: What? What's going down?
0: What's that thing on the morning show with Keegan?
2: Hey. Let's do it.
4: Oh yes, let's absolutely do it. It's your favorite time of the 8 o'clock hour, the What's That Thing. It's so popular. You love it, I love it. And your clues this morning went like this. I'm small, but I have a surprisingly strong grip. Clue number two, I open when you squeeze me. And clue number three, I stop your clothes from flying away when they're drying outside. Good morning.
5: Good morning, sir. How are you?
4: Yes, I'm very good. How are you, my friend?
5: I'm very well.
4: Yes, love the energy on a Wednesday morning. Do you know what that thing is?
5: Yeah, I think it's peg.
4: Yes, it's a clothes peg. I love it, man. Well done, well done, well done. What's your name?
5: My name is Moses.
4: Moses, so nice to speak to you on a Wednesday, man. Are you on your way to work?
5: Yeah, I'm already at work.
4: You already at work? Oh, fabulous, man. Yeah. Fabulous. Well, you know what? Thank you for putting a smile on my face. I'll speak to you soon.
5: Okay.
4: Bye, Moses. Bye. Bye.
6: Hello?
4: Hi, good morning.
6: We know the answer to your riddle.
4: Yes, please. Go ahead. What is the answer?
6: It's a clothespin.
4: Yes, it's a clothes pig. You are so right, my friend. What's your name?
6: Omar Ahmed.
4: Omar Ahmed, so lovely to speak to you on a Wednesday. Where are you off to, bud?
6: We're going to the airport to renew my passport.
4: Oh, you're going to renew your passport at the airport. Well, I hope that it all goes smoothly and that you don't wait for too long, yeah?
6: Yeah, okay. Thank you.
4: Awesome. Well, have a good day. See you. Bye-bye. Bye. Good morning.
7: Hi, good morning.
4: Hi, good morning. Who am I speaking to?
7: This is Shal.
4: Nice to speak to you on a Wednesday morning, Shal. Do you think you know the answer to the What's That Thing?
7: It's a clothes clip.
4: Yes, it's a clothes pig. You are so right. Well done, well done, well done. What are you up to
7: this morning? Heading off to work.
4: Okay, so what time does work usually start for you then?
7: 9 a.m.
4: Well, do you know what? I appreciate you for listening and have yourself a good Wednesday, okay?
7: You too.
4: All right. Thank you, Shal.
7: You guys are doing a fantastic job.
4: Oh, I appreciate you saying that. Thank you so, so much. Yeah, stay blessed. Thank you.
7: Thank you.
4: Bye-bye.
7: Thank you.
4: Thank you. Bye.
7: Bye. Bye.

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3: All right, a quick look on the roads this morning in our capital of Abu Dhabi. It looks like it's free flowing for now, which is fab news. In Dubai, the E311 Sheikh Mohammed bin Zayed Road, still seeing that slow moving traffic as you are passing JVC this morning. So just keep an eye on that one. There's still an accident on the E44 in Al Khail if you are heading through towards Al Kusa. Please watch out for that. And then on Emirates Road this morning, there is still slight congestion passing Hamdan Sports Complex. The E44 Russell Core Road is looking like it's quite congested. That's passing Dubai Design District. Sakim Street also seeing that heavy congestion this morning, and that's passing Dubai Hills Estate. Hesse Street also slightly congested, passing JVC as per usual. And then if you are making your way towards the IFC Business Bay area, well, then you can find yourself in at least 5 to 10 minutes of traffic. That's if you are on Sheikh Zayed Road. And then also on the E11 Al Etihad Road, also heavily congested this morning, passing through Al Nada. So just give yourself some extra time this morning if you are still heading through to work. If you do see anything else that you would like to report, let me know. 800-1071. For Love 107.1 traffic, I'm Keegan.
1: Could I ask for something more?
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0: It's Bad Girl Riri on the morning show on Love 107.1. It is a Wednesday morning, 14 days into October, and it's the morning show with Keegan. Hope you're feeling absolutely fantastic. It is National I Love You Day. Three words that is very important every single day, but today we're getting to celebrate the person that you love in your life. Now, I have been asking you to give me a call and to send me messages about, you know, the people that you would like to say that you love today. Let's see. We've got a voice note that came in on the WhatsApp line at 0555-661071. Who would you like to say that you love?
1: Oh, my husband.
0: Oh, that's so sweet.
1: With all my heart. It's our 10th year of marriage. And alhamdulillah, it's been going well. So he's the only person that I would really, you know, I would mean it when I said it to him.
0: Oh, bless. Bless. Well, do you know what? I pray for more years in your marriage, more happy years, and that your relationship just stays glued the way it is. I mean, you sound like you are very much in love with him, and I'm so happy to hear that. Thank you so much for sharing that. Thank you. I'll speak to you soon, okay?
1: All right, bye.
0: See you. All right, taking your messages as well online, okay? So if you want to send a special shout out to somebody that you love, you can give me a call as well. Let them know that you are thinking about them, that you are acknowledging them, and that you just want to say, I love you today. What a better place to do it than right here on the morning show on Love 107.1. That number again is 0555-661071. You can give me a call, 800-1071. It's National I Love You Day today. Tell that special someone that you love them.

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2: BBC News with Roisin Hasty. Pope Leo has been diagnosed with lung cancer and had part of his right lung removed. The Vatican says doctors found a cancerous growth during surgery in Rome. A former gang leader has been sentenced to 40 years in prison for his role in the murder of the American rapper Tupac Shakur. Prosecutors argue that although Dwayne Kefidi Davis did not fire the gun himself, he was the ringleader of the gang that shot Tupac. Saudi Arabia says four people have been wounded by debris from two Houthi missiles that are intercepted over the capital, Riyadh. The Saudi Civil Defence Agency said 15 homes were damaged. President Zelensky says a Russian missile attack has hit an energy facility and a residential building in Ukraine's capital, Kyiv, killing one person. He also pointed out that for the second night in a row, there was no advance warning from Ukraine's allies. Earlier, President Trump denied a suggestion that the US had stopped sharing intelligence with Ukraine. Colombia's peace tribunal has indicted 10 former members of the FARC guerrilla group for alleged war crimes targeting indigenous communities. One incident cited was in Caquetá in 1997, when Marxist rebels allegedly killed seven indigenous people they accused of collaborating with their opponents. The artificial intelligence company OpenAI says it's discovered a hidden recording device in one of its offices. The maker of ChatGPT says an employee has been sacked and arrested. And researchers in Britain have discovered a new species of dinosaur after a fossil from southern England was re-examined for the first time in more than a century. A PhD student was investigating the skulls of dinosaurs when he was handed one, which he later realised was unique. The 5-metre-long tiger-like predator is believed to have been an agile and very fierce dinosaur. BBC News.
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1: It's just gone 9:03 across the country. A very good morning to you. We've made it to Midweek Madness on Love 107.1. It's the morning show with Keegan. And honestly, I've been having so much fun with you so far on the morning show. It's the last hour, so let's make it count for something, okay? Great chat to this hour. I've got artists that changed the world. It's Usher's birthday today. And also a CV that has been making the rounds online because it was half empty. Yes, this person wanted a job. He gave a half empty CV and he got a job. I mean, so much more to talk about with that topic, especially with how competitive the working environment is right now and how everybody's trying to get a job, right? Well, stay tuned. Keep the messages coming through at 0555-661071, or even better, get on the phone, okay? 800-1071. It is National I Love You Day today, and I'm taking your shout outs. Maybe you've got someone special that you'd like to just say I love you to on the radio. Well, keep the messages coming through because I've got a couple that are very, very sweet. Kicking off this hour, it's Gypsy Woman with Crystal Waters on it, taking you back to 1991. You know what to do. Turn it up on your radio. It's the morning show on Love 107.1 with Keegan. 9:04 across the country.

It's the morning show on Love 107.1. Anne-Marie Nowhorin, our song. And just before that, Crystal Waters with Gypsy Woman. It's a Wednesday morning. Oh, just a couple more sleeps until the weekend. And I hope that, you know, you are just as excited about the weekend as I am. As you know, I have been, I guess, just like putting it on full blast that the fact that my birthday is on the way. It's happening this weekend, and I've actually done something very, very cool. I've extended an invitation to you as well, okay? So if you're listening to this right now and you have no plans on Friday night and you would like to, you know, celebrate with me over the weekend or over Friday, you can. I'll send you a special invitation if you WhatsApp me right now at 0555-661071, okay? Then I'll send you that. The details of where it will be. It's at one of my favorite restaurants of all time on the Palm, and it's just absolutely incredible. And hey, I did say that, you know, there was this one guy that's making his rounds across social media, and everybody is just giggling with the fact that he's had the audacity to send a half full CV. Okay, well, do you know what? Job applicants are already super difficult to, I guess, just get through, right? There are so many people looking for work, and there's so many of the people that are unemployed that are also trying to get into the job market. And then sometimes a Gen Zer will come and pop up and be like, hey, by the way, here I am, this is what I have to give you. And, you know, more often than none, they actually get hired, which I think is the most bizarre thing. And so this is the story. One applicant has gone viral for a very unusual CV, they're saying, okay? The top half looks completely normal, but the bottom half is just blank, apart from one sentence. The sentence is, hire me to unlock my full potential. It's wild to me. It's honestly wild. I mean, you would think that, you know, you would give your all to your CV. Sometimes you'd even white lie on your CV just so that you can, you know, just so that you can get considered or be considered, sorry, and then get into the interview and then sell yourself and then, you know, maybe make a good impression. This person basically left half of his CV blank, and all he said at the bottom of it was, hire me to unlock my full potential. Now, some people online think this is genius. Others reckon that this person needs to unlock their full potential on Microsoft Word first. So put in a little bit of effort into the CV, maybe go and get some experience, and then you can apply to certain jobs. But then I also think, like, how do you get experience if you, you know, if you didn't work before? Like, you know, I think maybe what he's done was he's, you know, basically been truthful and honest and said, look, this is my first job. If you hire me, you'll unlock my full potential. Well, he got the job. He went for the interview, they interviewed him, and he got the job, and he was being very honest, and he said, look, this is why the CV was like that. It wasn't really to, you know, make fun of the situation, or it wasn't that it wasn't serious about it. He got the job, he said it was his first job, and literally, he just left it with one line, hire me to unlock my full potential, and they hired him. Interesting stuff there. And yes, it's from a Gen Zer as well. A Gen Zer. So tell me, have you ever had to create or get more creative with your CV to get a job? Maybe you've lied on your CV before. Maybe you've said something that was a bit of a white lie and you were like, you know what? It's not going to do me any harm, right? And maybe your boss still doesn't know about it. Why don't you let me know? You can WhatsApp me right now at 0555-661071, or jump on the phone at 800-1071. Have you ever white lied on your CV? But also all respect to the Gen Zers as well. Doing what they need to do to get work. And the honesty and the truthfulness sometimes can be a little bit of a bother for us millennials, right? Here's Shanice with I Love Your Smile. It's 9:15 across the Emirates. Let's turn up the radio. It's Love 107.1.

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7: All right, starting you off with some local news here. Global Village is back. Season 31 officially opens today, the 14th of October, bringing back the international pavilion, street food, live entertainment, and all those little shopping finds that you absolutely don't need. 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Now, it is obviously the cooler months coming up as well, so it's nice now to start planning those evening walks at Global Village. I absolutely love it, and I'm looking forward to going as well. And Shakira and Burna Boy's World Cup anthem, Die Die, has officially passed 1 billion views on YouTube, making it one of the 10 fastest videos to reach that milestone. It's Shakira's 7th video to join YouTube's Billion Views Club, while Burna Boy celebrates his first. The song has also topped Billboard's global charts and continues to dominate YouTube's global top songs chart. I love that for them. 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

0: Love 107.1, that's Pink, Never Gonna Not Dance Again. It's the morning show right here on Love 107.1 at 26 minutes after 9 o'clock across the country. Okay, so there's this guy trending on social media after sending a recruiter a half-completed CV with just one line at the bottom of it, okay? Saying, hire me to unlock my full potential. And apparently it's got everyone talking. Now, I've asked you if you've ever had to be creative to land a job. And some of your replies are absolutely brilliant. Let's jump onto the WhatsApp line here. Tabo's message in on the WhatsApp line says, good morning, Keegan. I once put excellent communication skills on my CV and the recruiter called me and I was so nervous that I forgot what I was even supposed to say in the interview. Oh, Tabo, that's the worst thing as well, because I know that, you know, with an interview as well, like, you want to, you know, set a good first impression and you want to be as, you know, your personality wants to come out and it needs to shine, right? Because this is also a telephone interview, so they only getting your personality through your voice and through how you are responding to them. So I get the nerves there, Tabo. I get that. Fatima's message in as well. Fatima says, Keegan, the worst is when they ask for your expected salary, then they disappear when you give them a number. Yes, I've heard this too many times, Fatima. This is a good one as well. This also is just in general, right? I mean, it's always, so what is your salary expectation? And it's like, you don't ever want to give a, you know, like a unreasonable number, but you also know how much you're worth and you know you want to make sure that you're meeting them in the middle. Sometimes they just don't want to hear it. Yeah, they don't want to hear it. Another one here from Anonymous. Anonymous says, Keegan, I applied for a job I was overqualified for. They said that I wasn't the right fit. At this point, I don't know what shape they want. Interesting. Okay, overqualified for a job. And yeah, I mean, maybe you've been in a situation like this as well, because I know that within like the job market, it is quite a tough one to, you know, to navigate through. But maybe you are also searching for a job right now and you've gotten a couple of responses from the recruiters. What are the typical responses that you've been getting? And maybe you tried once and you got the job. Okay, let me know. 800-1071 on the call number, or you can WhatsApp me as well. 0555-66-1071.
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1: Yeah. Feel the love. Across the UAE. All day, all day. This is Love 107.1. I'm done.

It's Sam Smith on Love 107.1. The morning show is on. It's 9:32 a.m. across the country. And also, it's the 14th of October, and one of your favorite artists of all time, Usher, is celebrating his 47th birthday today on the 14th of October. Fellow Libran, so we get to celebrate our birthdays on the same month, and we are celebrating him here on the show. It's also National I Love You Day today as well. So have you told your special person or someone that you work closely with, or someone that you spend a lot of time with, that you love them? We are celebrating love. We are celebrating Usher on the show this morning. And here he is, playing all of his greatest songs. One of them that I love is Yeah. This one featuring Lil Jon and Ludacris on Love 107.1.

0: Feel good vibes on the morning show on Love 107.1. Hey, I'm Keegan. And you know when you get home after a long day of work, okay? And all you want to do is just get comfortable on the couch, put your favorite Netflix show on, and suddenly you realize that you've maybe watched a little bit more episodes than what you intended to watch. Right? Well, I read a new study right now. And you're going to want to hear this, okay? It's going to make you second guess the fact that you are going to want to spend so much time in front of the TV. A new study followed around 1,700 adults for more than 20 years and found that people who watched a lot of TV had changes in their brain linked to memory and thinking later in life. Yes, you heard that right. Researchers believe it might not just be about sitting still, but also spending hours watching TV without much mental stimulation. So maybe scrolling on your phone during an episode isn't the brain work you think it is. I am so guilty of this. That's why I feel I'm like, this is like an attack, because I am an avid Netflix watcher and I like binge watching my favorite shows on Netflix. I'm pretty sure you've been in this same space before. Maybe you're busy doing it right now. Now, the advice that the researchers are giving you is to take breaks, get moving, walk around, stay active while watching. But all you want to do is just sit on the couch, right? Especially after a long day of work or whatever you're getting up to. How many episodes have you watched in one sitting? Let me know. 800-1071 or WhatsApp me 0555-661-071. Also, any recommendations on very good Netflix shows that you can't stop binge watching at the moment? Keep the messages coming through, because I feel like I'm personally attacked here. Like, why do we have to have these studies? Because now it makes you feel guilty for watching your favorite, episodes on Netflix.
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1: Yeah! 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

The Kid Leroy on the morning show on Love 107.1. A very good morning to you. Happy Wednesday, 14 days into October, and also National I Love You Day today. It's been a fabulous show, as per always, as per every morning. Thank you so much for hanging out with me, Keegan, from 6 till 10 a.m. weekdays, right here on Love 107.1. It's National I Love You Day today, okay? So don't forget to tell the people that you care about most, that you actually love, that you love them today. We should tell them that every single day, but today we are celebrating the National I Love You Day. And you know what? The messages that came in today have been absolutely amazing. I can see that you have a lot of love to give on a Wednesday morning, and that's exactly what I'd love to hear from you. Just a couple more sleeps until the big birthday celebration. I've been hyping it up now all week so far, so sorry if I've, you know, annoyed you with those birthday, I guess, like requests and just like the celebrations that's going to happen over the weekend. A very, very excited birthday boy in the studio here. The birthday is only on the 17th of October, but you know what? It's the birthday week, and I've been trying to keep myself busy doing activities every single day this week. Thank you so much again for, I guess, just like, you know, holding the space for me and also just sharing those early birthday messages as well. I really appreciate that. But we do it again tomorrow morning, same time, same place. It's Thursday, so it's Pooza Thursdays, baby, and you know how we do it with all of your favorite songs. And look, this is an opportunity for you to send through voice notes if you know that, you know, your favorite person's going to be in the car tomorrow morning listening to the morning show. Well, you can send a voice note now and I could play it tomorrow morning so that they hear it on their way to work. All right. So again, that number is 0555-66-1071. Again, thank you so much for hanging out with me. And whatever you get up to today, do it with a lot of love in your heart, kindness in your soul, and just be a liquor person. Okay. And I'll see you tomorrow. See ya. Bye.

0: 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All day, all day. 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
1: BBC News with Roisin Hasty. Pope Leo has been diagnosed with lung cancer and had part of his right lung removed. The Vatican says doctors found a cancerous growth during surgery in Rome. A former gang leader has been sentenced to 40 years in prison for his role in the murder of the American rapper Tupac Shakur. Prosecutors argue that although Dwayne Kefidi Davis did not fire the gun himself, he was the ringleader of the gang that shot Tupac. Saudi Arabia says four people have been wounded by debris from two Houthi missiles that are intercepted over the capital, Riyadh. The Saudi Civil Defence Agency said 15 homes were damaged. President Zelensky says a Russian missile attack has hit an energy facility and a residential building in Ukraine's capital, Kyiv, killing one person. He also pointed out that for the second night in a row, there was no advance warning from Ukraine's allies. Earlier, President Trump denied a suggestion that the US had stopped sharing intelligence with Ukraine. Colombia's Peace Tribunal has indicted 10 former members of the FARC guerrilla group for alleged war crimes targeting indigenous communities. One incident cited was in Caquetá in 1997, when Marxist rebels allegedly killed seven indigenous people they accused of collaborating with their opponents. The artificial intelligence company OpenAI says it's discovered a hidden recording device in one of its offices. The maker of ChatGPT says an employee has been sacked and arrested. And researchers in Britain have discovered a new species of dinosaur after a fossil from southern England was re-examined for the first time in more than a century. A PhD student was investigating the skulls of dinosaurs when he was handed one, which he later realised was unique. The 5-metre-long tiger-like predator is believed to have been an agile and very fierce dinosaur. BBC News.
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4: BBC News with Roisin Hasty. Pope Leo has been diagnosed with lung cancer and had part of his right lung removed. The Vatican says doctors found a cancerous growth during surgery in Rome. A former gang leader has been sentenced to 40 years in prison for his role in the murder of the American rapper Tupac Shakur. Prosecutors argue that although Dwayne Kefidi Davis did not fire the gun himself, he was the ringleader of the gang that shot Tupac. Saudi Arabia says four people have been wounded by debris from two Houthi missiles that are intercepted over the capital, Riyadh. The Saudi Civil Defence Agency said 15 homes were damaged. President Zelensky says a Russian missile attack has hit an energy facility and a residential building in Ukraine's capital, Kyiv, killing one person. He also pointed out that for the second night in a row, there was no advance warning from Ukraine's allies. Earlier, President Trump denied a suggestion that the US had stopped sharing intelligence with Ukraine. Colombia's Peace Tribunal has indicted 10 former members of the FARC guerrilla group for alleged war crimes targeting indigenous communities. One incident cited was in Caquetá in 1997, when Marxist rebels allegedly killed seven indigenous people they accused of collaborating with their opponents. The artificial intelligence company OpenAI says it's discovered a hidden recording device in one of its offices. The maker of ChatGPT says an employee has been sacked and arrested. And researchers in Britain have discovered a new species of dinosaur after a fossil from southern England was re-examined for the first time in more than a century. A PhD student was investigating the skulls of dinosaurs when he was handed one, which he later realised was unique. The 5-metre-long tiger-like predator is believed to have been an agile and very fierce dinosaur. BBC News.
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1: BBC News with Roisin Hasty. Pope Leo has been diagnosed with lung cancer and had part of his right lung removed. The Vatican says doctors found a cancerous growth during surgery in Rome. A former gang leader has been sentenced to 40 years in prison for his role in the murder of the American rapper Tupac Shakur. Prosecutors argue that although Dwayne Kefidi Davis did not fire the gun himself, he was the ringleader of the gang that shot Tupac. Saudi Arabia says four people have been wounded by debris from two Houthi missiles that are intercepted over the capital, Riyadh. The Saudi Civil Defence Agency said 15 homes were damaged. President Zelensky says a Russian missile attack has hit an energy facility and a residential building in Ukraine's capital, Kyiv, killing one person. He also pointed out that for the second night in a row, there was no advance warning from Ukraine's allies. Earlier, President Trump denied a suggestion that the US had stopped sharing intelligence with Ukraine. Colombia's peace tribunal has indicted 10 former members of the FARC guerrilla group for alleged war crimes targeting indigenous communities. One incident cited was in Caquetá in 1997, when Marxist rebels allegedly killed seven indigenous people they accused of collaborating with their opponents. The artificial intelligence company OpenAI says it's discovered a hidden recording device in one of its offices. The maker of ChatGPT says an employee has been sacked and arrested. And researchers in Britain have discovered a new species of dinosaur after a fossil from southern England was re-examined for the first time in more than a century. A PhD student was investigating the skulls of dinosaurs when he was handed one, which he later realised was unique. The 5-metre-long tiger-like predator is believed to have been an agile and very fierce dinosaur. BBC News.
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4: BBC News with Roisin Hasty. Pope Leo has been diagnosed with lung cancer and had part of his right lung removed. The Vatican says doctors found a cancerous growth during surgery in Rome. A former gang leader has been sentenced to 40 years in prison for his role in the murder of the American rapper Tupac Shakur. Prosecutors argue that although Dwayne Kefidi Davis did not fire the gun himself, he was the ringleader of the gang that shot Tupac. Saudi Arabia says four people have been wounded by debris from two Houthi missiles that are intercepted over the capital, Riyadh. The Saudi Civil Defence Agency said 15 homes were damaged. President Zelensky says a Russian missile attack has hit an energy facility and a residential building in Ukraine's capital, Kyiv, killing one person. He also pointed out that for the second night in a row, there was no advance warning from Ukraine's allies. Earlier, President Trump denied a suggestion that the US had stopped sharing intelligence with Ukraine. Colombia's peace tribunal has indicted 10 former members of the FARC guerrilla group for alleged war crimes targeting indigenous communities. One incident cited was in Caquetá in 1997, when Marxist rebels allegedly killed seven indigenous people they accused of collaborating with their opponents. The artificial intelligence company OpenAI says it's discovered a hidden recording device in one of its offices. The maker of ChatGPT says an employee has been sacked and arrested. And researchers in Britain have discovered a new species of dinosaur after a fossil from southern England was re-examined for the first time in more than a century. A PhD student was investigating the skulls of dinosaurs when he was handed one, which he later realised was unique. The 5-metre-long tiger-like predator is believed to have been an agile and very fierce dinosaur. BBC News.
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4: BBC News with Roisin Hasty. Pope Leo has been diagnosed with lung cancer and had part of his right lung removed. The Vatican says doctors found a cancerous growth during surgery in Rome. A former gang leader has been sentenced to 40 years in prison for his role in the murder of the American rapper Tupac Shakur. Prosecutors argue that although Dwayne Kefidi Davis did not fire the gun himself, he was the ringleader of the gang that shot Tupac. Saudi Arabia says four people have been wounded by debris from two Houthi missiles that are intercepted over the capital, Riyadh. The Saudi Civil Defence Agency said 15 homes were damaged. President Zelensky says a Russian missile attack has hit an energy facility and a residential building in Ukraine's capital, Kyiv, killing one person. He also pointed out that for the second night in a row, there was no advance warning from Ukraine's allies. Earlier, President Trump denied a suggestion that the US had stopped sharing intelligence with Ukraine. Colombia's peace tribunal has indicted 10 former members of the FARC guerrilla group for alleged war crimes targeting indigenous communities. One incident cited was in Caquetá in 1997, when Marxist rebels allegedly killed seven indigenous people they accused of collaborating with their opponents. The artificial intelligence company OpenAI says it's discovered a hidden recording device in one of its offices. The maker of ChatGPT says an employee has been sacked and arrested. And researchers in Britain have discovered a new species of dinosaur after a fossil from southern England was re-examined for the first time in more than a century. A PhD student was investigating the skulls of dinosaurs when he was handed one, which he later realised was unique. The 5-metre-long tiger-like predator is believed to have been an agile and very fierce dinosaur. BBC News.
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0: 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Coming soon on Love 107.1. Feel the love across the UAE. All day, all day. 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
2: BBC News with Roisin Hasty. Pope Leo has been diagnosed with lung cancer and had part of his right lung removed. The Vatican says doctors found a cancerous growth during surgery in Rome. A former gang leader has been sentenced to 40 years in prison for his role in the murder of the American rapper Tupac Shakur. Prosecutors argue that although Dwayne Kefidi Davis did not fire the gun himself, he was the ringleader of the gang that shot Tupac. Saudi Arabia says four people have been wounded by debris from two Houthi missiles that are intercepted over the capital, Riyadh. The Saudi Civil Defence Agency said 15 homes were damaged. President Zelensky says a Russian missile attack has hit an energy facility and a residential building in Ukraine's capital, Kyiv, killing one person. He also pointed out that for the second night in a row, there was no advance warning from Ukraine's allies. Earlier, President Trump denied a suggestion that the US had stopped sharing intelligence with Ukraine. Colombia's peace tribunal has indicted 10 former members of the FARC guerrilla group for alleged war crimes targeting indigenous communities. One incident cited was in Caquetá in 1997, when Marxist rebels allegedly killed seven indigenous people they accused of collaborating with their opponents. The artificial intelligence company OpenAI says it's discovered a hidden recording device in one of its offices. The maker of ChatGPT says an employee has been sacked and arrested. And researchers in Britain have discovered a new species of dinosaur after a fossil from southern England was re-examined for the first time in more than a century. A PhD student was investigating the skulls of dinosaurs when he was handed one, which he later realised was unique. The 5-metre-long tiger-like predator is believed to have been an agile and very fierce dinosaur. BBC News.
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4: BBC News with Roisin Hasty. Pope Leo has been diagnosed with lung cancer and had part of his right lung removed. The Vatican says doctors found a cancerous growth during surgery in Rome. A former gang leader has been sentenced to 40 years in prison for his role in the murder of the American rapper Tupac Shakur. Prosecutors argue that although Dwayne Kefidi Davis did not fire the gun himself, he was the ringleader of the gang that shot Tupac. Saudi Arabia says four people have been wounded by debris from two Houthi missiles that are intercepted over the capital, Riyadh. The Saudi Civil Defence Agency said 15 homes were damaged. President Zelensky says a Russian missile attack has hit an energy facility and a residential building in Ukraine's capital, Kyiv, killing one person. He also pointed out that for the second night in a row, there was no advance warning from Ukraine's allies. Earlier, President Trump denied a suggestion that the US had stopped sharing intelligence with Ukraine. Colombia's peace tribunal has indicted 10 former members of the FARC guerrilla group for alleged war crimes targeting indigenous communities. One incident cited was in Caquetá in 1997, when Marxist rebels allegedly killed seven indigenous people they accused of collaborating with their opponents. The artificial intelligence company OpenAI says it's discovered a hidden recording device in one of its offices. The maker of ChatGPT says an employee has been sacked and arrested. And researchers in Britain have discovered a new species of dinosaur after a fossil from southern England was re-examined for the first time in more than a century. A PhD student was investigating the skulls of dinosaurs when he was handed one, which he later realised was unique. The 5-metre-long tiger-like predator is believed to have been an agile and very fierce dinosaur. BBC News.
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2: BBC News with Roisin Hasty. Pope Leo has been diagnosed with lung cancer and had part of his right lung removed. The Vatican says doctors found a cancerous growth during surgery in Rome. A former gang leader has been sentenced to 40 years in prison for his role in the murder of the American rapper Tupac Shakur. Prosecutors argue that although Dwayne Kefidi Davis did not fire the gun himself, he was the ringleader of the gang that shot Tupac. Saudi Arabia says four people have been wounded by debris from two Houthi missiles that are intercepted over the capital, Riyadh. The Saudi Civil Defence Agency said 15 homes were damaged. President Zelensky says a Russian missile attack has hit an energy facility and a residential building in Ukraine's capital, Kyiv, killing one person. He also pointed out that for the second night in a row, there was no advance warning from Ukraine's allies. Earlier, President Trump denied a suggestion that the US had stopped sharing intelligence with Ukraine. Colombia's peace tribunal has indicted 10 former members of the FARC guerrilla group for alleged war crimes targeting indigenous communities. One incident cited was in Caquetá in 1997, when Marxist rebels allegedly killed seven indigenous people they accused of collaborating with their opponents. The artificial intelligence company OpenAI says it's discovered a hidden recording device in one of its offices. The maker of ChatGPT says an employee has been sacked and arrested. And researchers in Britain have discovered a new species of dinosaur after a fossil from southern England was re-examined for the first time in more than a century. A PhD student was investigating the skulls of dinosaurs when he was handed one, which he later realised was unique. The 5-metre-long tiger-like predator is believed to have been an agile and very fierce dinosaur. BBC News.
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0: 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Coming soon on Love 107.1. Feel the love across the UAE. All day, all day. 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
5: BBC News with Govinda Gill. Ukraine says another major attack on its energy infrastructure has left 600,000 people without power and at least six dead. President Zelensky has said that for a second night, his forces received no warning of the attacks from its allies. Kyiv has also accused Elon Musk's SpaceX of restricting its Starlink communications network, disrupting Ukraine's battlefield missions. NATO Secretary General has said members of the alliance need to do more to bolster Ukraine's air defences. Mark Rutte said Russian aggression against Ukraine was unrelenting, noting that winter was approaching. The trial is underway in Germany of a Ukrainian man accused of organising the operation that blew up the Nord Stream gas pipelines in 2022. The explosions cut off Western Europe's largest source of Russian natural gas. The headquarters of the Saudi oil giant Aramco in Drahan has reportedly suffered extensive damage after being hit on Tuesday night. It comes as the Houthis continue to fire missiles and drones from Yemen into Saudi Arabia. Tokyo says it will summon the Russian ambassador to Japan over the arrest of a Japanese journalist in Russia's Far East. The Russian authorities accused the journalist, identified as Yuki Imai from the Hokkaido Shimbun newspaper, of gathering information on Russia's defence capabilities. Three children have reportedly been found hiding on a cargo vessel that travelled thousands of kilometres from Liberia to Mauritius. Local media reports say the boys are aged 11, 13 and 15 and claim to be from Ghana. The tallest mountain in the Alps, Mont Blanc, has apparently grown nearly 2 metres in the last 2 years. The top of Mont Blanc is covered with a thick layer of snow and ice, which regularly fluctuates. BBC News.
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1: Papa John's new pan pizza was so good. It's got cheese on top, on the sides, even at the base.
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4: BBC News with Govinda Gill. Ukraine says another major attack on its energy infrastructure has left 600,000 people without power and at least six dead. President Zelensky has said that for a second night, his forces received no warning of the attacks from its allies. Kyiv has also accused Elon Musk's SpaceX of restricting its Starlink communications network, disrupting Ukraine's battlefield missions. NATO Secretary General has said members of the alliance need to do more to bolster Ukraine's air defences. Mark Rutte said Russian aggression against Ukraine was unrelenting, noting that winter was approaching. The trials underway in Germany of a Ukrainian man accused of organising the operation that blew up the Nord Stream gas pipelines in 2022. The explosions cut off Western Europe's largest source of Russian natural gas. The headquarters of the Saudi oil giant Aramco in Drahan has reportedly suffered extensive damage after being hit on Tuesday night. It comes as the Houthis continue to fire missiles and drones from Yemen into Saudi Arabia. Tokyo says it will summon the Russian ambassador to Japan over the arrest of a Japanese journalist in Russia's Far East. The Russian authorities accused the journalist, identified as Yuki Imai from the Hokkaido Shimbun newspaper, of gathering information on Russia's defence capabilities. Three children have reportedly been found hiding on a cargo vessel that travelled thousands of kilometres from Liberia to Mauritius. Local media reports say the boys are aged 11, 13 and 15 and claim to be from Ghana. The tallest mountain in the Alps, Mont Blanc, has apparently grown nearly 2 metres in the last 2 years. The top of Mont Blanc is covered with a thick layer of snow and ice, which regularly fluctuates. BBC News.
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0: 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Coming soon on Love 107.1. Yeah! Feel the love across the UAE. All day. 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

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All day, all day. 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
1: They say the holy water's watered down, and this town's lost its faith. 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